0: Ligue-se no céu, peça perdão em nome de Jesus e aproxime-se de Deus. 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

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But if all you see is what you see, then you do not see all there is to be seen. Oh, there's so much more that life has in store for you. 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
1: 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I know you got some questions. What's the hardest thing you're going through?